in every tribe, in every family. Let the blind see. Let the crippled walk. Let the dumb speak. Let the deaf hear. Let hunchback disappear from those who are being tormented by the devil. Let the crippled walk. Let the lepers be cleansed. So that at the end of the day, every knee shall bow and every tongue will confess that you are the one who died and rose again on the third day, the Lamb of God.

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There is a rock before you. 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
0: The anointing is so great. 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

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And Wayare Saya Dawasi. And Uchi Yedawasi. And Uchi Yedawasi. And Uchi Yedawasi. Peter said, why in China, young crow? 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

30 times ni de mi hu ya na chese e ha jimpa 30 times obia from Pastor Prince so Pastor Desmond so obia 30 times fako Facebook o Facebook a obi bi sasa ota ne henfa ota na e Facebook YouTube TikTok we pa to bebia comment no one e ho na ye ota ka se tura e ho na so tura de to ha unibia na odi wanwa ka na

0: multiple kinds of angels. 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
0: Omunye entitya, etabo wundi. Because we believe, say, your dispensation of Holy Spirit. But on Yankopon, Edi above for Bibidi, Ebaya Brabum. In fact, Obin Timi Hunun Yankopon Tanase. So before so Yankopon being in Wedi Diacheni Pano, sometime, or commanding the angels, Eman angels, et me appear. Now, Ebaya one say, a lot of people, et me, I disregarded some angels, are Omobay and Chain. In fact, Yehunu above phobia, Omukuta and Tabine and Nine. Yehunu above for Omukuta and Tabine, you know. Yehunu above for Mukuta and Tabine, me and son. A bit dear, a year and Tabine insia. Now, a beowa, Obehuni say, and Tabine when a cheap. A blue horse or Umuni say, and Tabine when a cheap. And one son of a no worker may catch ourselves if we are sending in treat you will be a fairly. If you say, Unim nipa or your buffo, Unim nipa when Yanko Pombesumano, I'm an abound chain. Oh, Abraham and Tanase, Mabo say, not a year, a rebia a year cool day, or Tibia say a word general, no one a year a mrantia miensa. Bible not a tray and said, not only Yanko Pom or buffo. A doom rebino, Bible no such tray say, not a mrantia and a cassate say on Yanko Pom. Unchin ye. A bia sika de mi ni nenso sebi mi wunyansa. A bia nesika de mi ni nenso mi no kesiye bi wapam. A met masre e di ama wo. Enko fo bi bi a lucky omo destiny. If we say, o nim se nipa na o nene nam no. O fi se ya anti ya e bebi na o nene nam. And to a job, baby, and on in a numb, there be as I see which may cut their true plane. She say, as I see which so Yanko Pon baby do as I send a swa, a ya bako bako no Yanko Pon ya, offer permission and fanny passo. Ya aka bebre, best 80% a year, o Yanko Pon ye be beer or the fanny passo. If we say, what true radia semse, or so a yo Yanko Pon trabia, na as I see which you or body ma o nipa, and it's yes, and as you say. Ye be treat to be ye a wias wimu. Nipe beera obisiano awasasi so call Kromukasa, and I won't call Kromukasa. So what to was say, and I want to was say, or ye the Bani, or ye Fantini, or ye Ozani, or ye Santini, or ye Crani, nipe beera obisiana brabum, would be very careful. A beer, no we shall buffo, make a criminal at the actual. Ye buffo beer. And who could turn to buy? They come in disguise of men. Nelson, no, could a divine grace only for a deba. Because evangelists will see a bear the men who is half funibid, the cardiatro said, Nintendo, treat you will be a fairly, will be a bishan or a brabumono, treating ye. A Kenyan couple in the credit channel. Where the entire Bible are, a lot and a happy. And to a moon, you are do, and you moon moon the panel, umun yin shrawas as you so da. My cardia chero say, get there and a mini be, and so a comadie will be. Sika and a mini be, and so I can a pam womadie, a dos. And when the panel will be, and in a tadi be a washet, and when the panel hurrah. Na Moses no nim kasa. Bible no sina. 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

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Don't know you can see. Yes, send him a binson. Makadia throw several times every year away. Abra Boni, your Boni Humo, a 100%, your Moba Kukra, 1%, your Motmi Abra Boni in a Humo. Obey to a Sieni Pebby, and Pabuabi no one should be. Of you about Abra Bom, or you back at yourself, where do you about Abra Bom by your death? He said, oh, sir, rich man. On some rich woman, Nancy Grace, a cutter sadi panano day, then a Yesu Christo Casse, meaning some becas or suffer some way, dear, if it's a Yesu Christo, or non femono, no yare, or non femono, no one not the four, or non femono, a warrior one waribi, and snowball or coward young one sam. And was a meaning some of a castle suffer some way, dear. Because the Radinian coupon Suhom and Sanodia Mubi. As a Radinian coupon, my donkey, Akasaya, Buni Pebbia Beshano Abrabumu, if it's a wooden baby, I won't pay the Bifraba. When you coupon home, more papa. Was a study was through, and yes, I sent Temuano, Sano Yankupon, Nini Pensu Yemu, and Mutia, whom Fensu Suda. Never mind your default. Never mind betting your quaba. Na both friend to me in an enemy. Because Neman and Twin in an enemy. And before send Neman, I pass a message, you know, one call, and as before say, the damn son, I pass a message, you know, one call name and him straight. And fan so terrific said, Sadia Petro, a hunu above one. Sana be hunu above four. The only one you want, you don't need to wolf your. Bro, no, as a film with the woman, no, on Sandy Pano, on an outdoor swore. Oh, yes. And the young one was uncle for Cassa, Cocochia, Pafobia, Oman and Nan and Wasu almost swore daddy, and then so much and something. The sham rentia could draw beer, and so would the years which he bear your hand in the petrol, a bear Cocochia, Padia Mau. Nan so oil a good woman and we had Benny. 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Only me a real ya, and grab your flower down for. Then they will be to the nipper name ye fem. Tim to two yampias a wee nipper, or yenipa no ye day. The first one is the can to a yenipa. The first one to come up for to a yenipa. I tell when it to Mr. Saw. My cardia chain and coupon moment, Tim, sir. Whoopers say, Radi chum remoir, sorry, Tianipa. Radin and Coupon bed, Danny Table, but Muff, Fin Fim Adan and Union amount. Then Kel Radin and Coupon, something to be catcher, said, Nipa Marco Satra, about from Pempum no money, dear, there be Nipa Wagro. And Nipa Wagro. A radio was so one son or Yama. And Tinapa to money, but telling me a money and two money, Matumon and Nam Hono. No way, Nipa say, and pa, sa woman po. And they ready bone wounding at the two or three in the Fapem, Neumokaho, and Sonoman Namon, Omankusku. And Radin Kasan Chanema. Now, in the book of 2 Kings, chapter 19 and verse 35, and Bible said, and it came to pass that night that the angel of the Lord went out and smote in the camp of Assyrian
and 104 score and 5,000. And when they arose early in the morning, behold, they were all dead corpse. The book of 2 Kings 19:35. Then tell me the Bible verse we say. Ye kabo for wasem. Na bofo awo no wanta ba ntimi atwe sekan kuni padodo sei. 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Well, moon in net, or China, or cockatoon is the table, no one at the anymore. 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
0: 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Base 6. 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And she was crying. I say spiritual marriage I had for 35 years. Now, also, Diana, once the incident so, and Tinano be make a sense so no cry, I am when you should be so bet my friend soon be brave. 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Now, say, and to maybe a catano, now will be goodness. Obeys Antomanoa, Sebi Sebium Penny for my name. What than a day janus? 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Now, my minister, oh yes, hey, we wait your back coming out where money tissue. Now, Senator will be a night ago. I will die in Sudadada. Oh, who said bonus one day in him, and I should not.

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1: For Empibo, a Shedanasi.
2: And not say what's our Empibo, a commanding. Now the break it is, be a Frabonisu. Now Brabonis in a brand.
1: So a Shebre, a Brabo, a warrior, a Juma, a Dache, a Trimupo, and Susi, a Papa, a Bibimua. This our Empibo, a more day, a Shedanasi. What you said, the effectual fervent prayer of a righteous man availed much. Has thy commanded the morning, saying thy day, and called this spring to know his place?
2: A Jim Pibo, one bit messes out Shebre, now my Yeni.
1: And you may be at the Missumua, a young Pibon, a bit Mamana Dane, and you may be a woo or a Brabomua, a young Pibon, a bit Mamana Yanqua, and in Gracia at Dawsua, when Yanko Poben and Paye, I will bring so am and Pija Abba.
2: And want to begin your day with prayers from Pibosa Wadanasi. Now, who are Radian Munyam?
1: What you all say, Chachirama, a so and Nanqua, and woo and so on. If you say a Kenya won Pibo, Nanyama, a ye or Brabon. The book of Job 22 and verse 28. Thy shall also decree a thing, and it shall be established unto thee, and the light shall shine upon thy ways in the mighty name of Jesus Christ of Nazareth.
2: The Biarada, and the young Papa Evangelist, I will see, and Mompire and Opepiara, 5 a.m., and it costs 7 a.m. Our Holy TV, the platform to heaven, and one Pai Boy Mood, deliverance, Ebe Koso. 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Obetima for long Pai Boy to mediate, and we also send media platform, Facebook, Evangelist I will see, YouTube, Evangelist I will see, Twitter, Evangelist I will see, and a TikTok, Evangelist I will see. Begin your day with prayers.
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0: 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And the immaculatability of your draconization will be unbeatable to imperialization.
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0: 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It has any 24 to chunk more, our entertainment industry, a year, and 24 MCs, marketers, obia, or matter when it comes to entertainment. We sit, we advise ourselves, we share our experiences. May we learn from it. Tell you, we'll be out in China, per se. Also, yes, sir. Oma Humo TV Suna. Also, Ocean BB Ephraim. You may be a homigo. A kahubi. And you may be a kama. Pongup Ties. A parcel company limited. GC Brand. NLA. Transformation Beauty Salon. And a boy, a jumedi hoka. Now, a jim for the past 7 years. So far, so good. I have my brother here. MC portfolio. Hello. Portfolio.
1: The legend.
0: Me need feedback. I mean,
1: yes.
0: Hello, technicians. No, ever.
1: Yeah.
0: What's your banker?
1: We are trying.
0: We have a call here.
1: I don't. Yeah, but now we're in there.
0: 1 second. Hold on a second. I just want to check a crab. We are correcting some. Adam, I'm saying, I'm saying, go from a crab. I go from too much. Okay. Yeah, 1 or 2 settings. Are you okay? What for you?
1: Yeah, Patron, manageable.
0: If you have a code here,
1: Adam of Brapenny.
0: And the answer is, the script be a
1: privilege. My name is Stage Fighting. Me new be a me to G3, and I say me any form of fright, Chimmy. But to be on this very seat there, me ampa pressure here for me, but I'm
0: confused. Consider this. Entertainment, industry, you know, your marketers, your producers, right. Your room managers, your this and that. You're an MC. Apart from MC, you know, oh, you're a radio personality.
1: Right.
0: Do you even have?
1: Well, me a promoter as well.
0: Okay.
1: Yeah, talent promoter. Mm-hmm. Yeah, and I'm currently PR. Brands PR is something I'm gradually looking at. And also, the idea is to me a customer for my institution and our brand be a new direction. I think, say, Nyanko Ponso, Mama Shasa direction as well.
0: Okay.
1: Yeah.
0: Before you go in, I mean, who are you? I'm saying, who are you? I'm saying, the top. 5 popular artists from afar, it was almost cash out. OMC,
1: right?
0: Humanitarian dear cousin, I planned it to come back. Just say, oh, yes, you know, I mean,
1: yeah,
0: it's William Diaco. As some of us, yeah, you said, new crew, sir.
1: I mean, you've done did it, so you were there before some of us. So,
0: is there your top 5? Oh, from a thousand, they are cashing out. I can't cash out. You don't see the agreement, you don't see maybe the account balance.
1: Yeah,
0: but I'll shed your more yard to say, as I said, I follow ODD, and then on your more shows,
1: all
0: top 5.
1: Top 5, I think, sir.
0: From the top,
1: I would believe that King Sark is the most bankable artist in Ghana.
0: Cashing out, not the number of shows.
1: No, cashing out because your shared network and value of an artist. Apart from standing in the game, no, yes, I hear projection into the ability to sell you. I bet me a fachiska, and Ocean Sark with your positioning over the timer. I think say. One, or create a community as our community, no, and you're on net me only a money home. And when you have a niche, I will control some niche in your board, on the biggest name that comes up. Obviously, I know your market value for you. Now, Osha longevity, and I Osha positioning, and a baby, our timidity game knuckle. And then the kind of deals I will bag it. The last time you were legends, be a mobile confess, he said, you was Kebiana artist. HAC as a time not King Sark a turn it down. Okay. I say me name so what interviews be about Chiame Kwame and some deals be a bar sack or the as a then cry now shed the colossal sum of money or turning down those deals that it means or a silent money maker okay. And Osher Obia or ability to fetch Zamri or fetch it and Ebia his we may not be loud, but we are privy to certain information about him named Nyoma all year and the fact that he's actively involving even a Nyoma a ton any things we know or we are hearing that he's been able to do within the position there. Saukas only the most bankable artist, even one of the most bankable in the African music scene. Okay. It wouldn't come to me as news.
0: Number two.
1: Of course. Is there any particular order?
0: So not to first and now not in position.
1: Well I believe it's called a silent money maker. Okay. Okay. I believe it's or that number one Enyam Ngonwa from what I've heard. No?
0: Right.
1: Or that number one Enyam Ngonwa. I'll position Stone Boy.
0: Okay.
1: Stone Boy because they were moving on. And Enyama Oye, no. Onye, your regular guy, Ebia Ubemuse, reflected in too much of a lifestyle.
0: Okay.
1: But strategically, I know the kind of cash up. I have engaged promoters, international liaisons, any other day, and some of the strategic connections in the network are Stone Boy here. No? Mm-hmm. The market value is crazy. But then, because Onye too loud, Onye the kind of any other day, but I know that he's doing some strategic mover. I've engaged publishing for even when people criticize the streams near they are there. Mm-hmm. When you get to know how or know any marketing, it's different. He knows a lot about the music business. I know say be a onim seminim, but me di nkomo effectually what he say. It's about music ni muska. And the last time Black Rasta Bekan say why international tours, but he has never seen an artist in history. Even Wambo CB said he was a Stone Boy. Strategic platforms be any nyoma be or you know, if he tells you the kind of monies that he's fetching. Enya Nungwa said Stone Boy is one of the richest, and I say that because Onuaka also Okotono, some strategic places as Stone Boy, and what it will take to get there, and the quantum of money that that thing can fetch you. I think Stone Boy music, say, but Sky with music, Mudia, of course, Stone Boy, Oye number two, Enya Nungwa.
0: Who rest?
1: Yeah, and your man.
0: My man.
1: Our man. Brachas. Yeah, Bradchas, because of the business acumen.
0: Mm-hmm.
1: And so, from what I've known, Wabibye a new chapter where he thinks that the value of an artist, and I said the stream of an artist, no, and yet, there are icing around, and I said, inquiring around the musica, you need to position yourself to attract it. Mm-hmm. He does it through relationship, he does it through building intentional connect. Be I have heard people talk about how Ashatawale building a business connect. Mm-hmm. And if you see how he does it, he is the richest artist in Ghana.
0: Mm-hmm.
1: I know, say, because of strategic positioning, it might not be about just the music, but how music now position for him to do those strategic nyoma. And I know say he also diversifies a lot. Okay. There are a lot of ventures. Before you may know, you might be using a Shutter products, everyday product own him. Because I believe at a point in time, the kind of notion surrounding him, he might not openly come out to say Shazi Ebia now no music will do stage Ebia and you may be affecting a brand that will be to me say a media. I am quite sure you might have been using a Shutter product. I'm quite sure you might have been on Ebia a Shutter merchandise be announced BB Cra Ebia Unim. Because from promoters I book your money how he translate them into business partners beyond ordinary show. No, when he sees that you are made of more, he can strategically know say he want to be part of whatever you're doing. So I know how he builds certain entrepreneurial relationships. So Enyamigonwa.
0: Honest.
1: One of the most underrated money making machinery in the system are Yunhue Kenyatta. And I can say that on authority because even as an MC, me will shows me bra, me boy, no one gets to hear about it. No one gets to know. But a new social show me intimate show. Sebia no crane fetch me some 20,000, 30,000 but obianti. And I can tell you say Ghana open artists ye kasi yan cash out from shows ubetimi putting numbers to it we invest show Kofi Kenata.
0: He's always performing.
1: Kofi performs from Monday to Monday.
0: Yeah.
1: From Monday to Monday. And this shows in your show ubemu si a flyer.
0: Mm-hmm.
1: Kofi can
0: corporates.
1: Ubetimi a jishua. A bit to your bro, Sashu and I walk glitch and glam me piano, but over Konipa eight penet one no many engineers, Kofi Jinaho, a bit to me, I'm a Kofi some colossal sum of money. And I can say, he was the busiest artist in 2025, 2026. And that was because I know I'm really getting closer.
0: Okay.
1: I'm initiation strategic places, but get to know of years back. Meaning, and having the privilege to host my show, Ewakra, for an artist to charge 1,005 per ticket for a show, a shorty, I scaffold. I mean, we say bounce scaffold. I can say that Kofi Kenata is one of the artists or a bankable. Currently, I'm
0: to your call for
1: last one. I'm torn between Medica and Kwaku Smoke.
0: Mm.
1: These two are really cashing out.
0: Making money from music?
1: Is that serious? Kwaku Smoke. And because Kwaku Smoke, every key, some may be first, no? Oh, you're a hip hop artist. You represent a brand that a friend bougie, a swag brand, and you don't really want to align with. Setting Nkofobi into your book, you call a crassy at oh, Charlie, make a perform on four sides, honor, hip hop, the near the other and you broke that code. And see, Kwaku Smoke communities are most hip hop artists, not a moon, Felicia, or mobile align, you know. He got to open people's eyes and say, honest canoe. And to be a typical hip hop artist of filling your own corner, Kwaku Smoke break his code, you know. Go. I can tell you for a fact that says that guy, you know, I cash out from mining communities. Listen, will be our Ghana.
0: Baby, I'm saying, you can use
1: is that crazy? I mean, these are places we perform in.
0: Sites.
1: mining concessions, like people owning mining concessions. These are people that will me perform here, will beat me at your concession just because they like you. Yeah, but. Yes, center glit and glam, you know, Accra, and people were in Accra and a camera down also. But if you see real cash cows, I can see, say, for seasonal Kwaku Smoke breaking through, no, he's one of the artists, make us say, say, well, current financial standing or game, nima, we don't talk about it enough, but the gentleman is really cashing up. So these people represent Omo Amoye. Then I think many will come through. Yeah. But then, yes, so Kinsack, Stoneboy, Shatawale, Kofi Kenata and Kwaku Smoke. Yeah.
0: This show is brought to you by Hankook Ties.
1: Yeah.
0: Hankook Ties. Uluhomo. Yeah. Person Gardens.
1: Yeah.
0: You made it your own house. And you are Hankook Ties. Parcel Company Limited. Omne Deba.
1: Yeah.
0: It's my phone 0206738283 0244443710. Homigo Premium Limited. Almost so a war. Would you dear no over 5? Say big to my punk of former fear, but show my meal, papa, I am re, Tamaso Fuller Drew, Tamaso Cosmetal, Tamaso Co injections. About the ultimate German for Baho, say ABR pipe, a pie, leakages B, roofing sheets, say Boba Shea, Lina, almost expertise of which my shaman.
1: Oh, nice one.
0: Say why busy say? I was just going to come and say, I'm going to my program, I'm going to my itinerary. I'm going
1: to my mom, I'm going to do my cab, you hear me?
0: I was watching the drama. And I was our sportsman, I'm going to my training of
1: amazing.
0: Golf, tennis.
1: Oh, wow.
0: You know, it will be also to my program.
1: Hey.
0: I'm going to wait for a back of school amount. Sounds like a GC brand. GC brand, Gandu Cosmetics. Over the week, you know, say you call out, and then I'm a brown cotton, soldier balm, powder, princess, and Starlab roll on a mist, clean sand soap, and sanitizer. Sounds like Bio-16, hair mist, shampoo, and conditioners. And sounds like NLA, Luto, what's your Luto?
1: What's your AB?
0: don't try that.
1: No. Okay, peer pressure actually. Me mommy escort TOB. Emmanu Koye. But then me and Kasadia even bet crime in up. So
0: confused. You said I was star 95.
1: Okay.
0: And
1: because my ship
0: you travel clean.
1: Okay.
0: Transformation Beauty Salon, TUC, Abudi, same floor, room, makeup and nails.
1: Yeah.
0: I don't personally kinky should show up.
1: You want to say boys are Bobby Philip. Yes.
0: But if a kinky nishito, watch it correct pa.
1: Yeah.
0: From Patasi to Moko Santasra about last but one junction right. Only San Wichino. Kevin Dawson's kitchen.
1: Oh,
0: we got the ship now. We are half far. The money we, you buy it for us. And then, come on. Because we produce, I know. This is a

0: like on Pure 95 and 7, Hammer Time. Y'all talk. You be back America for us all. In before then, yes, I heard top five artists. I'm ego. I'm ego. I'm ego. I'm strong. I'm here until I see five.
1: Legendary ego. Ego is a part of artists' image and how we say ego. Ego is bad. Artists are also ego. But it needs to be managed. And see, Obo Han, ego no, and money aura. And I think it's a Samum na mekono, ego and money aura. So, five artists or more ego. Yes, mom. I think the ego part in the Senate mekano, ego and money aura, dear me, I'm all for it. And I think your man can sack. Ego ye the kind of positioning a man no ye yes a pan of the traitor and also a man aura kakra ego because you need to have the boss to make certain statement that ebi au senior and ninja but a position some way because Kensak ebe timi aka say before say me bar rap game na rapper bia ye John mechanisa a ego but in the culture that he represents it gives him aura. What they say? Ego na ebia bema o ebema ebia the senior bi epe collaboration say free no home. On him say ewa so ye, but obema wa pass it through certain channel so that you don't see his brand as a carpet brand. It's part of ego and it's positive for a brand building. Obama say the seniors be complaining, ebia kwa kase complaining. I mean, he knows that. Complain now, more complaining. You know, maybe they might have a reason or not, but the ego, which is a strategic part of brand building, you know, Emma, though that open your different perception about him, however, it will also reposition how you see him in your head.
0: Okay,
1: and see, yes, the kind of sack ego near positive one sometimes a man is some kind of narrative, but the way you expect in brand builder, you need to say for what he represents and how far he has come. Calling himself, being tagged the landlord. Near the Adina is part of things that are best cemented the brand building. So yeah, I'll go for Kinsack, and it's a positive one. I'm not criticizing it.
0: Okay.
1: Yeah. Two. Ego. Ego. No, but your definition now. You the see body
0: is ego.
1: Yeah.
0: Every artist.
1: Yeah.
0: Must have an ego.
1: Yes.
0: But the na di sometimes na ya buso. So the man is a one ya ya himpo.
1: So na make say, also Kinsack then a positive, but then say complaining about way too many. Now fi a drew baby.
0: Also be the yeah.

0: 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For the Royals.
1: Amazios. Good afternoon, bro. I'm a Juma Consul. I'm a Juma Filo Apa. I'm a Regina. Because every film started out as quite as you soon. Friday, I'm a radio bomber. Family new track. Bisama mother for me now. I'm an American or father. Besides, father to my son. Major.

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1: DJ Abasios. Abasios. Company because they free sound. And enter printing press. Now, me present me this sound. Me present me this sound. Maybe I'm no more on the battery. I'm in my guest. We are on the battery. I'm present me this sound. Me mom. Because I know about Jackie. Jackie forever. I know about.

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1: Abesios. Why is good afternoon? In somewhere. 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Because if you man go down, Alessandro Shevchenko would be. 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
1: DJ Abesios. Abesios. Abesios. May I know what he? Abesios. I mean, shall pass. So, but him. Hey, Abesios. And you're easy. Fakotranya easy. And Abesios. What's I had? Maybe I don't hear my own. Because I said, I'm not Miss Yadia. But I'm not Miss Yadia. Well, we put out Numa. Now, see, I need them. And no, I take this. I said, Abesios. Abutrika, Abesios, I will do my Abesios. And we had him a bim who house, and we are portrayed Johnson. A jam a bim who ha, the jam they will do me no board, you mammy, no board, you my Abesios. Yeah, Abesios. And you mammy, yeah. And then say, wait. Oh, Abesios, Abesios Murphy. DJ Abesios. Abesios one. Abesios. 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Yeah. 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
1: AJ Abisius. I'm a test driver. I don't want to know more. I know you don't want me to feel you. I'm in shop, Mr. D. I'm there. I'm there. Especially. If you be in India, I come here. I don't want to know anybody. I'm in my channel. I'm in my channel. DJ Abisius.

Original Abyssos. I really was a baby. I'm going to say, DJ, what's up, baby?